0: Ang oras, alas 11 kang pagkaaga.
1: 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Here now is your Lunch Break Cafe on air. 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

Para naman sa ating music trivia ngayong hapon na to, kaibigan, we are featuring Arthur Miguel, or ang full name niya is Arthur Miguel Quimpo. Isa siyang Filipino singer-songwriter and visual artist. And he began his music career by posting YouTube covers in 2018 and rose to prominence with his breakout 2023 hit Lihim. Known for his relatable OPM heartbreak anthems, his notable releases include the EP MU and tracks like Maligaya Street. Insights from fans, and ang sabi po ng mga fans niya, maraming listeners daw ang nakakonek sa kanyang soothing, relatable quality of his music. At marami ang fans and commentators often highlight the emotional resonance and universal themes sa kanyang song. Arthur Miguel is one of favorite artists mainly now because of his soothing voice and the concept he has in his song, ano? And meron ding mga popular performances siya sa mga concerts na ginagawa niya, at pwede niyo pa po siyang subaybayan, ano, sa mga susunod na panahon. Ito naman na song na Walang Kapalit, ang ating i-feature na song ni Arthur Miguel, talks about unconditionally giving love without expecting anything in return. It conveys a message of selfless love, reassuring the listeners that even if their feelings are not reciprocated, the singer will continue to love without resentment or seeking recompense. Ito ngang Walang Kapalit ay, of course, ito ay isang acoustic cover of the classic OPM masterpiece originally written and popularized by Ray Valera. And ito ay isang, of course, magandang version din, ano, na na-explore yung deep and quiet ache of unrequited love. It tells the story of someone who gives their love unconditionally, finding peace in their feelings without expecting anything in return or holding any resentment if affections aren't reciprocated. Kaya kaibigan, hindi ko na patatagalin. Pakinggan na natin itong song na ito, no, ni Arthur Miguel, ang kanyang remake for the song called Walang Kapalit ni Ray Valera. Dito po sa ating music trivia. Dito lamang po sa FEBC Bicol Care 104.3 The Way FM with your friend Mel.

0: Our time is 2:20 in the afternoon. At dito na tayo sa ating featured song of the week for this week. Dito po sa ating Music and Chat Recharged. First day today, we'll be featuring this beautiful song called You Know Me Better. This song ay, of course, ito po ay mula sa grupong Stars Go Dim or SGD. Ito ay alias, ang Stars Go Dim ay alias para sa Christian singer na si Chris Cleveland. It was formerly an American pop rock group from Tulsa, Oklahoma that formed in late 2007 and originally formed as a side project of the Christian rock band Pillar, and it consisted of Cleveland vocals, piano, and guitar. Si Joey Avalos naman sa guitar, si Michael Wittig sa bass guitar, and Lester Stell II. Ayan, eto na ang You Know Me Better. Sabi ni Cleveland, it was a song na sinulat daw niya with some dear talented friends that helped me get through some of the hardest times during that season. And over the years, sabi niya, I had built my entire identity on my talent, on who I was on stage, on my voice. So when we stripped that away, I didn't know who was I at all. The lyrics to this song really spoke to me during that time. I am who you say I am. Your word will never change. I am who you say I am. You know me as honest. You know me as good. You know me the way that I wish I could. You know me worthy. You know me loved. You know me better. It was exactly what I needed to remind me that it was not simply what I did for a living or what I could do with my talent, but it was so much more than that. I could find my identity in something greater than myself, but also known, I also know that I was created as something as good. Yan. So diba napakaganda that God knows us better than we could know ourselves, but also as better people than we could know ourselves to be. Kaya eto na kaibigan, hindi ko na patatagalin ang ating first day today. We'll be featuring this song called You Know Me Better by Stars Go Dim. And it's first day dito po sa Music and Chat Recharged over FEBC Bicol Care 104.3 The Way FM. 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

0: Kaibigan, kailangan ko na magpaalam sa iyo. Nagpapasalamat ako sa pag-join mo sa akin ngayon sa ating Monday edition of Music and Chat Recharged. I'm hoping to be with you again tomorrow for another edition of this. But may iwan ako sa inyo na isang napakalagang paalala. Sabi po sa Ephesians 4:29, "Do not let any unwholesome talk come out of your mouths, but only what is helpful for building others up according to their needs." Please continue to pray para po sa ating broadcast, lalong-lalo na po from our transmitter site, na maging maayos na po ito para makabalik na po tayo sa ating pagbo-broadcast sa ating pong terrestrial radio. God bless you. Ako si Mel. Ingat lamang, but we have more programs until 7 in the evening. And iwanan ko sa inyo ating last song for today.
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0: Ito ang mga himpila ng Far East Broadcasting Company Philippines sa 78 taong pagsasahimpapawid. 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

Job chapter 35. Then Elihu said, "Do you think this is just? You say, 'I am in the right, not God.' Yet you ask him, 'What profit is it to me, and what do I gain by not sinning?' I would like to reply to you and to your friends with you. Look up at the heavens and see. Gaze at the clouds so high above you. If you sin, how does that affect him? If your sins are many, what does that do to him? If you are righteous, what do you give to him, or what does he receive from your hand? Your wickedness only affects humans like yourself, and your righteousness only other people. People cry out under a load of oppression. They plead for relief from the arm of the powerful. But no one says, 'Where is God my maker, who gives songs in the night, who teaches us more than he teaches the beasts of the earth, and makes us wiser than the birds in the sky?' He does not answer when people cry out because of the arrogance of the wicked. Indeed, God does not listen to their empty plea. The Almighty pays no attention to it. How much less, then, will he listen when you say that you do not see him, that your case is before him and you must wait for him, and further, that his anger never punishes and he does not take the least notice of wickedness?" So Job opens his mouth with empty talk. Without knowledge, he multiplies his words.

Jesus. I have prayed in rooms that stayed so quiet. If you are here in this silence, hold me here.